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1: Southwest Michigan weather. Quiet tonight. Skies continue to clear as high pressure rolls in. Temperatures drop to about 58. Monday, much less humid. We'll see the wind settle down. High temperatures near 82. A refreshing day with plenty of sunshine. Tuesday, similar story. High temperatures climb to about 84 with mostly sunny skies. Wednesday, highs near 84, but we'll start to see the return of a little bit of humidity and a chance for some showers and storms, especially later in the day. Tracking Southwest Michigan's weather, I'm Storm Team 8 Chief Meteorologist Ellen Baca.

0: Tree with 98.5. Final homestand for the Battle Creek Battle Jacks is coming up next week, and we are going to be giving away some prime seats at the ballpark. 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So I think it's next Wednesday and Thursday. You're going to be wanting to listen in the morning to see if you are winners of those free seats. 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

Win 98.5, your country. It is the Sunday Night Playground with Riley Green, some of his latest. And Luke Bryant is going to be coming to Southwest Michigan. We're getting pumped up for that. It'll be happening next month. I'll give you some details coming up on how you might win a pair of tickets to that. Should be a very great show. Always is with the Luke Bryant Farm Tour. So keep listening for your opportunity to find out how you might make it in onto the farm to join Luke and the rest of his crew.

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With 98.5, the pride of Savannah, Georgia, that would be Mr. Billy Crinkton, and I make you wanna. It is a Sunday night, of course, and Jim Williams back in the big seat in the high chair. I got the high swivel chair. I love the chairs in the studio, the newer ones they've gotten, and they're very classy. You can't see them because this is radio. I should do a video sometime, and they've got a pretty cool striped pattern, very stylish, something that would go great in his patio, probably, but it's very functional for a studio chair, I must say. So kudos to whoever at the radio station ordered these very, very comfy studio chairs. Love the swivel. Always have loved swivel chairs. That is for sure. Luke Bryan farm tour. I got some details coming up in just a little bit. We're excited about that, and we'll be telling you in just a few how you might come out with some tickets to hit the farm tour with Luke Bryan on your country, Win 98.5.

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1: Michigan weather. Quiet tonight. Skies continue to clear as high pressure rolls in. Temperatures drop to about 58. Monday, much less humid. We'll see the wind settle down, high temperatures near 82, a refreshing day with plenty of sunshine. Tuesday, similar story, high temperatures climb to about 84 with mostly sunny skies. Wednesday, highs near 84, but we'll start to see the return of a little bit of humidity and a chance for some showers and storms, especially later in the day. Tracking Southwest Michigan's weather, I'm Storm Team 8 Chief Meteorologist Ellen Baca.

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0: 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Yeah, Taylor Swift, of course. 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And so you can check them out. 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

Win98.5, always good to hear from Jason Aldean. And don't you want to stay? That apparently is the question that has been asked to Derek Stubel, Tarek Skubel of the Tigers. Almost called him Derek. Yeah, it's Tarek. Yeah, Tarek Skubel apparently is on his way out of Detroit. I think the stories have been confirmed, maybe heading to the Dodgers. So we all kind of knew something was going to be happening. And yeah, the Tigers, you know, whether or not they can actually make the playoffs, I think they're still like four games or four and a half games out of the wild card for the last playoff spot in the American League. So I don't know if they are going to make it or not. But yeah, it looks like Tarek Skubel is not going to be part of those long-term plans for the Tigers, which how many of us are surprised at that? I think we all knew that that was coming, right? It is what it is. Go Tigers, yeah. Win 98.5, John Pardee.

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2: Michigan weather. Quiet tonight. Skies continue to clear as high pressure rolls in. Temperatures drop to about 58. Monday, much less humid. We'll see the wind settle down, high temperatures near 82, a refreshing day with plenty of sunshine. Tuesday, similar story, high temperatures climb to about 84 with mostly sunny skies. Wednesday, highs near 84, but we'll start to see the return of a little bit of humidity and a chance for some showers and storms, especially later in the day. Tracking Southwest Michigan's weather, I'm Storm Team 8 Chief Meteorologist Ellen Baca.

0: Dave, local guy who's done pretty well. Frankie Ballard, originally from Battle Creek, and still doing a great job out there singing and entertaining. And yes, so proud of him and what he has accomplished. 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

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It is a Sunday night playground. A little stuff from Bailey Zimmerman. There we go. Hey, there is a big event coming up September the 5th. That is not too far away, like a month away. Out at Squirrel Hollow Golf Course, 12111 Helmer Road South in Battle Creek. It's an event to raise money to help support the rescue dogs that are definitely a big part of our local community. They are involved in all kinds of special projects like finding lost people and things like that. So, yeah, maybe check that out. You can get information by going out to Squirrel Hollow Golf Course and getting maybe some advanced reservations for that. But it is the Fall Gala, Sabrina's Light Incorporated. That is the organization, September 5th, 2026, 7 to 10 p.m., Squirrel Hollow Golf Course. So maybe check that out. Definitely a great cause to help out the rescue dogs. Yes, they are very important indeed. Zach John, Win 98.5.

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Five Your Country, Cole Schwindel, and Ain't Worth the Whiskey. It is the final hour of the show. Lots of great phone calls tonight. Thank you to everybody who sent me a smoke signal or gave me a call or got on the CB radio. Okay, I'm joking about a couple of those things. I didn't receive a smoke signal or a CB radio transmission. Although, if you're old enough like me, you definitely remember before cell phones and before mobile phones, that whole thing, there were CB radio, citizen band radio. That's what CB stands for. They were popular in the semi-trucks, of course, going down the road, and they would warn each other about the police checking for speed and things like that. So back in the day, that was the way we kind of communicated. If you had one of those in your vehicle, and lots of people did, and you had your own, handle, they would call it. So, hey, you know, hey, I would, my handle would be Radio DJ. Hey, Radio DJ, hey, trucker guy, do you have your ears on? Meaning, did you listen? And things like that. So definitely a very cultural thing. I know CB radios are still around, but honestly, you know, with a cell phone and all kinds of things like that, I don't think people use it as much or quite like they used to. But back in the day, that was a pretty cool thing. Citizen Band Radio. Riley Green, Win 98.5.

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1: 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Yeah. 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
1: Southwest Michigan weather. Quiet tonight. Skies continue to clear as high pressure rolls in. Temperatures drop to about 58. Monday, much less humid. We'll see the wind settle down, high temperatures near 82, a refreshing day with plenty of sunshine. Tuesday, similar story, high temperatures climb to about 84 with mostly sunny skies. Wednesday, highs near 84, but we'll start to see the return of a little bit of humidity and a chance for some showers and storms, especially later in the day. Tracking Southwest Michigan's weather, I'm Storm Team 8 Chief Meteorologist Ellen Baca.

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0: 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I'm sure that's going to be one of the songs that Luke is going to be playing at the farm tour when he makes his appearance in Allegan coming up next month. 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

Win 98.5, that's going to do it for the Sunday Night Playground. Jim Williams, always having a blast coming in here and doing the show. Hope you enjoyed it just as much as I enjoyed doing it as well. So to get, you know, it's always better to do a radio show when you have people actually listening, which is pretty cool that we have that. Hope you have a fabulous week, everybody. Keep it safe out there. Might be a little warmer than it was this past week, but it should be a pretty good week. So, yeah, keep it safe out there. And Lord willing, I'll be back once again next Sunday night, 7 to midnight. Looking forward to that. So long, everybody.

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3: Michigan Ag Now. This is your morning report, and I'm Rusty Halverson. Agriculture Secretary Brick Rollins visited the livestock inspection facilities at the port of entry in Douglas, Arizona last week. Ahead of the planned reopening of that port, livestock trade from Mexico on August 24th. Rollins also announced USDA's commitment to invest $25 million toward the opening of a new sterile fly dispersal facility in Arizona. Depending on the selected site and available infrastructure, construction could be completed in just months. Texas Cattle Feeders Association Chairman Laffy LaRoe says many feed yards have felt the impact of the border closure since the U.S. typically imports over 1 million head of cattle from Mexico every year.
4: About 15% of the inventories within the TCFA area were dependent upon the Mexico cattle. There's some individual feed yards that were as much as 50 to 65% is of their population was cattle that were coming from Old Mexico. So, you know, in general, it's it sure hurts some of the feed yards. And if you just go all the way back to thinking about you've got that many less cattle with that much more buyer attention, then the purchase prices of all of the cattle just gets higher and higher.
3: LaRoe says reopening the border will provide relief in the cattle supply, but it won't immediately return the market to normal.
4: It's a staged reopening. It's just one port. And there's not going to be a flood of cattle that are going to be coming across from Old Mexico. It's going to be slow getting things going.
3: That's Laffy LaRoe of the Texas Cattle Feeders Association. That's this hour's Michigan Ag Now report, and I'm Rusty Halverson.
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5: Southwest Michigan weather.
6: Couple beautiful summer days heading our way. Lots of sunshine with mostly sunny to briefly partly cloudy conditions today. Warm and pleasant. High temperature right around 82. Light northwest to west wind. Tonight, a clear sky developing. Low temperature right around 60. And a little bit of fog is possible. For Tuesday, back to sunshine. Warm and pleasant. High temperature right around 84. It looks like later Tuesday night into Wednesday, we'll have a slight chance of a shower or thunderstorm. I'm Storm 2 Meteorologist Matt Kirkwood, tracking Southwest Michigan's weather. We'll be right back.

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0: Well, I don't know if I can hit Kelly Clarkson's notes, but I'm going to need your help because I'm all alone today. Here we go.
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1: Good morning.
0: Good morning.
1: Good morning.
0: Good morning.
1: Hello, and how are you?
0: Woohoo!
1: Early in the morning.
0: I said good morning.
1: Hello.
0: Hello, and how are you? Hello, and how are you? Welcome to your Monday. I'm Mandy Marshall. This is JD and Mandy in the Morning, powered by Roach Home Improvement, the big name in roofing and siding for Southwest Michigan. Pretty sure Once My Child is going to second guest sponsoring that morning song this morning. So how was your weekend? So JD's got the next couple of days off. So I'm going to be here for you. So that means you're my partner. If there's a song you've got to hear this morning, or maybe you just want to give a shout out, give us a call at 968-9899, 324-9899. 517-278-9899. We'll get JD back on Wednesday, and we're going to hear all the fun that he had over his weekend, so that'll be fun. But, you know, welcome to Monday, right? New week, clean slate, so whether you woke up ready to conquer the world, or you're just trying to remember where you parked your motivation from Friday, you're in the right place, and you're with friends. So, it's pretty nice outside. I did drive in from my guy's house out in Lansing. There are a little bit of foggy patches here and there on the highways, I-69 and I-94. But let's see what our experts at Wood TV Weather have to say about it.
2: Couple beautiful summer days heading our way. Lots of sunshine with mostly sunny to briefly partly cloudy conditions today. Warm and pleasant. High temperature right around 82. Light northwest to west wind. Tonight, a clear sky developing. Low temperature right around 60. A little bit of fog is possible. For Tuesday, back to sunshine. Warm and pleasant. High temperature right around 84. It looks like later Tuesday night into Wednesday, we'll have a slight chance of a shower or thunderstorm. I'm Storm Team 8 Meteorologist Matt Kirkwood tracking Southwest Michigan's weather.
0: Thank you so much for that update. The current temperature is 59 degrees. We can get into the mid-70s by lunchtime, but it's going to be beautiful. We're going to have the sun poking out here and there. It's JD and Mandy in the morning. The current time is 6:07. We do, Brett Briscoe's got the week off too. I know I'm like the only one holding down the fort, but we will have Ken checking in with the news later this hour. So, all right, let's get going. And later this hour, I'm going to talk about sleep and how we can get more of it, because you know how Mondays be feeling, right? I'm having one of those. What do you say we get those cups raised for our toast of the morning? So whether it's a Red Bull, a coffee, or whatever you're rolling with today, let's get it in. The weekend wave then slipped away. Now Monday's here. Bills to pay. The coffee's hot. The road is long. But somehow, we sing our song, so raise your mug, stand proud and tall. We'll laugh our way through every call. May today bring more smiles and strife. Here's to making the most out of life. Here we go. Tastes great. All right, what do you say we get up and start boot scooting with Brooks and Dunn? Good morning. It's our Kickbutt Morning Song.

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1: All right, today is actually Big Forehead Day, so today's randomness is going to be all about having a big head, and depending on who you're driving next to, probably lack of a poundage in their brain, right? But we'll talk about coming up on Mandy's randomness, but first, it's Bailey Zimmerman, Chevy Silverado, Win 98.5. 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

0: Luke Bryan, Crash My Party on Your Country, Win 98.5. I'm Mandy Marshall. It's JD and Mandy in the morning. JD's got the next couple days off, but that means you, my partner. And we got another guest coming in. It is Mayor Monday. So we're going to have Mayor Mark Benke come in the 8 o'clock hour. So maybe send some text messages if you have anything you'd like me to ask him. Or any, even if it's a personal question, maybe we want to get to know the mayor just a little bit better. Speaking of Luke Bryan, though, we got the Luke Bryan Farm Tour. So we're going to be hitting up and having ticket tours around town, and we will let you know. And that's a chance to win some swag or maybe even win tickets to see Luke Bryan at the John Chaindorf Dairy Farm on September 20th. That's going to be a great time, so we'll let you know as soon as we have another ticket stop. Thanks to everybody who went and hang out with JD when he was at Southern Michigan Marble Springs Campground and the MCCU Credit Union at College Chevrolet over the weekend. I heard he had a great time, though. All right, so I was cruising the internet today, all right, and I found this crazy story, and I kind of want to get your opinion on it, all right? Now, do you remember when you were a kid, like maybe you played with some kind of toy, right? And you were always trying to get your parents to buy you one? Well, for me, it's all about the Pokemon, those overpriced pieces of cardboard, right? I mean, I remember the hardest thing about Pokemon was convincing your mom to buy you like one more booster pack. Well, this story, it's all about facial recognition. So just when you thought the airline TSA was bad, now your childhood is asking for facial recognition. Pokemon is rolling out facial recognition at the new trading card stores in Japan. Now here's the funny part. Before you can even get a spot in line, you've got to scan your face. And I know you're like, whoa, whoa, whoa, why does a kid's card game require scanning the face? Well, here's the way it goes. One face, one ticket, one visit a day. What's happening is scalpers are coming in, buying up all the cards, and then the kiddos can't get them, right? So this is Japan's way of trying to get around that. Well, I guess it looks like Team Rocket's blasting off again, just right into their booth in the parking lot. So what do you think? Do we think we took Pokemon a little too far with that one? Maybe shoot me a text at 80373, or you can always give me a call at 968-9899. Wow, I don't know. I don't know how I feel about that. I guess, you know, Ash Ketchum told us to catch them all, but he just didn't tell us how, right? Win 98.5.
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0: The new one with Ella Langley and Morgan Wallen, I Can't Love You Anymore in Your Country, Wing 98.5. It's JD and Mandy in the morning, powered by Roach Home Improvement, the big name in roofing and siding for Southwest Michigan. I actually have Big Don check in, and he's kind of concerned with me, with the guy I'm seeing. He really wanted to help me out, so we'll touch on that coming up. But first, here's the news with Ken.
1: Here's what's happening this morning. President Trump says talks with Iran resume today. Trump halted new airstrikes in Iran ahead of the planned talks, although he did not disclose where the talks were held. Meanwhile, gas prices dropped a bit on hopes of a diplomatic solution in the state. Across Michigan, though, gas prices are back up, one of their highest levels since May. AAA Michigan says the average price of Michigan is $4.36 a gallon. That's up 13 cents from last week, 31 cents since last month, $1.22 higher than last year. Around the area, Calhoun County gas prices at $4.28, $4.26 in Hillsdale County, Branch County at $4.40 per gallon, and $4.36 in St. Joseph County. Over a million Michiganders have cast their ballots already for the August 4th primary. Early in-person voting ended Sunday. Regular voting at the polls tomorrow from 7 a.m. to 8 p.m., although you still have an opportunity to drop off your absentee ballot. Meantime, Republican Congressman John James spent part of his Saturday holding a campaign rally in Grand Rapids Township ahead of Tuesday's primary. James, the front-runner in the Republican contest for governor over businessman Perry Johnson, after all other candidates withdrew following President Trump's endorsement of James. Congresswoman Haley Stevens and Dr. Abdul El-Sayed brought their messages to voters in Metro Detroit Sunday as they campaigned for votes in the Democratic primary for the U.S. Senate. Stevens, a three-time congresswoman. And Spokane, Washington remains under a major threat from wildfires. Officials say hundreds of structures have already been reduced to ash and thousands have been ordered to evacuate the area. Three separate fires have broken out near the city, all of them still 0% contained. Sports, the Tigers beat the Athletics by an 11-0 count yesterday, sweep that three-game series. They're off tonight. Tigers over the weekend trading Tarik Skubal, Los Angeles Dodgers. That's the latest this morning from Win98.5.
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4: Southwest Michigan weather. Couple beautiful summer days heading our way. Lots of sunshine with mostly sunny to briefly partly cloudy conditions today. Warm and pleasant. High temperature right around 82. Light northwest to west wind. Tonight, a clear sky developing. Low temperature right around 60. A little bit of fog is possible. For Tuesday, back to sunshine. Warm and pleasant. High temperature right around 84. It looks like later Tuesday night into Wednesday, we'll have a slight chance of a shower or thunderstorm. I'm Storm 2 Main meteorologist Matt Kirkwood, tracking Southwest Michigan's weather.
0: Thank you very much. The current temperature is 59 degrees. It's JD Mandy in the morning, powered by Roach Improvement, the big name in roofing and siding for Southwest Michigan. Sounds like Big Don thinks I fell in with a tough crowd with my boyfriend. We'll talk about it after Kenny Chesney, Win 98.5.

0: Lauren Elena. All my exes with Chase Matthew on Your Country. It's Win 98.5. JD and Mandy in the morning. The current time is 6:45. And I actually have somebody on the line, and it's super cool that he held this long because we've got quite the conversation that we've been having this whole time while the last song was playing. So hold on. Let me get him off the line. It sounds like he's kind of worried about the relationship I'm in, and he wants to make sure I'm just going down the right path. Win 98.5, good morning.
1: I got a question for you because, you know, we gotta look out for you with these guys.
0: Yeah, what's up?
1: He doesn't root for Michigan State, does he?
0: Who root for Michigan State?
1: Your boyfriend.
0: Yeah, he does, and that means now I root for Michigan State. It's like Tennessee Orange.
1: you root for Michigan State, too?
0: Yeah, now I do. It's my guy. It's like Tennessee Orange. I'm Megan Maroney, but like Battle Creek.
1: No, they got those flags that are half and half.
0: Yeah. Oh, is that what I'm doing? You're trying to get
1: the
0: me killed.
1: The good half, you know? The good half that roots for Michigan, the bad half that roots for that other team.
0: You're trying to get me murdered, because at least if I pick one side, that side's going to protect me. I'm not a fighter. I'm a lover there, Big Don.
1: You bring him to my place.
0: All right, so what is one thing I could do to try to convert him? What do you suggest?
1: Just show him our record.
0: Oh, shooting strays, shot fired.
1: He is rooting for the little brother.
0: The little brother. Oh, ouch.
1: Have a good one.
0: Yeah, you too. Thanks for calling in and keeping me company.
1: No problem. Anytime.
0: Is there anything you want to hear?
1: There's that song about the sky is blue from Luke Combs, I think it is.
0: Okay.
1: Like a great day.
0: Oh, yeah, I think I know the one you mean. How about this one, Big Don? All right, if you're really upset with the comments he made, you can always text in 803-73 or

0: All right, there you go, Big Don. Days Like These from Luke Combs on Your Country. It's Win 98.5. Good morning as you're trying to get out the door. There is a beautiful sunrise. Hopefully that takes those patchy spots of fog off the highways, right? The current time is 6:51 with JD and Mandy in the morning.
1: I'm ready.
0: All right, so I am also ready for JD's randomness. Now, these are random facts that may not mean much, but they'll help you win the next trivia competition and you'll play. And that's pretty cool, right? Now, today is actually Big Forehead Day, so if you're rocking a big forehead kind of like I am, and you're probably trying to hide behind bangs like I'm not because that requires a salon appointment, this day is for you, so all these facts are going to be for today's National Day for all those of my loving big foreheads. Now, we're going to start off with something you may not know about. Hats off. So, you know, like, everybody likes to tip their hats, like, out of politeness. Well, back in medieval times, lifting your visor or your hat showed your face. So it was basically saying, see, I'm not going to stab you. Well, today, modern version of that is making an awkward eye contact at the grocery store, then suddenly becoming very interested in the cereal. Here's another one for you guys. Foreheads meant smart back in the days. And it was actually a time in Europe when a high forehead was considered a sign of intelligence or nobility. So if somebody ever got called you a five head, congratulations. They accidentally complimented you on your resume. Caesar's wreath. So you know how like Julius Caesar always wore that leaf wreath around his head? Well, historians believe that part of the reason was he was pretty self-conscious about losing his hair. So basically, history's most famous comb-over came with free landscaping. I guess some things never change. And here's a big one. Back in the Renaissance, you know how those portraits always had those really wide foreheads? That's because women used to pluck their heads, their foreheads, and bring that receding hairline back. This is actually pretty cool looking back in the day. But here's one fact you didn't know. They usually plucked all their eyebrows, too. I'm so glad I'm born nowadays. Wayne, 98.5. Good morning.
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0: All right, heading into the 7 o'clock hour. If you're running late, what are you doing? Get out the door. It's Monday. Welcome to a new work week and a new slate. I'm Mandy, and this is JD and Mandy in the Morning, powered by Roach Home Improvement, the big name in roofing and siding for Southwest Michigan. We're getting closer to Mayor Mark Behnke coming in for Mayor Monday. Woohoo! So if you got some questions you want to ask him, maybe give me a call right now at 968-9899, or you can always shoot me a text at 80373. And I'll put whatever questions you might have towards his way. Plus, we got info for Music Row and whatever the shenanigans I can get into because I am unsupervised. And as always, if you got a request you got to hear this morning, if it'll make your day better, I'm all for it. Shoot me a text at 80373. What song do you want to hear? What do you say we get this hour started? Win 98.5. Good morning.
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98.5, it's JD and Mandy in the morning, powered by Roach Home Improvement, the big name in roofing and siding for Southwest Michigan. Coming up later this hour, we've got info from Music Row, and even though Carly Pierce has made a lot of money, this $100 bill, it means so much more to her. We'll talk about what that connection is coming up after Rodney Atkins, Take a Back Road on Your Country, Win 98.5. Good morning.

Now, do you have like a song where you're like, oh, don't speak, it's MacArthur? I'm Mandy, that's Hardy, Eric Church and Morgan Wall and MacArthur on Your Country, Win 98.5. It's JD and Mandy in the morning. The current time is 7:17. So hopefully you're making out with the door in a timely manner. You don't want to be the one that's driving fast on the highway, right? Well, it's JD and Mandy in the morning, powered by Roach Home Improvement, the big name in roofing and siding for Southwest Michigan. Now, you know when you go on the internet and you find some stories that just make you do a double take? That's probably this one with me. I mean, did she bring weapons into TSA via her grandchild? Well, some family vacations, this is how I'm going to start it. Start with sunscreen. This one started with Civil War artillery. TSA agents in Alabama found 5 Civil War era cannonballs wrapped in paper towel inside a checked suitcase. Now, investigators say that when the juveniles stole them from the historic Fort Morgan area and then slipped them into the grandmother's bag without her knowing. Now, hold up. You've got 2 Civil War cannonballs and you didn't know it was a little heavier than you were expecting. I'm just saying. I mean, now that I think about this, I gotta ask, is the cannonball really a weapon without, you know, the cannon? I mean, at that point, isn't it really just an aggressive paperweight? So what do you think? Maybe shoot me a text at 80373.

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Taylor Swift, I Knew It, I Knew You on Your Country Win 98.5. It's JD and Mandy in the morning. The current time is 7:26. Now, if you're just joining us, we just had a little story. Okay, I don't know what it is with some kids. I don't know what it is with this story that cracks me up so much. So, if you're just joining us, quick update. So, a Civil War cannonballs were found by airline TSA in a checked suitcase in Alabama. Now, investigators say they were stolen from historic Fort Morgan by a juvenile, obviously, because who else is going to do that? And then he just slips it in one of the bags in the house. The bag ended up being taken by a grandma, and she said she had no idea those two cannonballs were in there by the time she got through TSA. He slipped them in his grandmother's luggage. Now, as I'm thinking about this, one other thing got me. The TSA officer said that, you know, that's not the craziest thing he found. He's found training grenades and other military items before, but he never thought he'd come across what he called an Indiana Jones stolen artifact. I mean, can you imagine working for airport security for years, and then one day your shift turns into the History Channel? Man, that poor grandma. Hey, if you got any songs you got to hear, shoot me a text at 80373, or you can always give me a call at 968-9899. Here's some Morgan Wallen with Post Malone. I Ain't Coming Back in Your Country Win.

0: Morgan Wallen, Post Malone, I Ain't Coming Back on Your Country with 98.5. It is JD and Mandy, the morning powered by Roach Home Improvement, the big name in roofing and siding for Southwest Michigan. So Brett Briscoe's got the whole week off, and we're going to get JD back on Thursday, I think. So coming up, we've got his sub and his coverage, Ken, getting us ready for the news. He's going to talk about tomorrow's the big day. Looks like we're going to be hitting the polls, so hopefully, if you've got early casting, you've gotten that all settled. And what the gas prices are going to do. This is Briscoe's Bowl. Is thanks to you, Yeti Pie in Battle Creek. Order their new s'more pizza today and dig in dessert like never before. And find a Yeti Pie on Facebook today for all their delicious menu options also. Here's our news with Ken. Good morning, Ken.
1: Here's what's happening this morning. Gas prices shooting up across the state of Michigan. AAA says the gas price on average at $4.36 a gallon, the highest has been since May. It says the price up 13 cents from last week, 31 cents higher than last month, and $1.22 higher than last year. Across the area, Calhoun County prices at $4.28 per gallon this morning, Branch County $4.40, $4.26 in Hillsdale County, $4.36 in St. Joseph County. Now across the border in Steuben County, Indiana, GasBuddy.com says gas prices are $3.57 a gallon to $3.59 a gallon. Over 1 million Michiganders have cast their ballots already for the August 4th primary. Early in-person voting ended Sunday. Regular voting at the polls will be open from 7 a.m. to 8 p.m. tomorrow, but absentee ballots can still be turned in. Voters can only vote in one party's primary. They'll make their choice for Democratic and Republican nominees for governor, U.S. Senate, U.S. House, and State Senate races, as well as some millage races in the area. Mark Grebner from Practical Political Consulting says the absentee and early votes cast so far represent roughly 14% of active registered voters. President Trump says talks with Iran resumed today. Trump halted new airstrikes in Iran ahead of the planned talks, although he did not disclose where the talks will be held. Meanwhile, oil prices dropped a bit on hopes of a diplomatic solution to the war. Sports, the Tigers swept their series with the Athletics, winning yesterday by an 11-0 count, but now they move ahead without Tarik Skubal, traded to the Los Angeles Dodgers over the weekend. That's the latest this morning from Win 98.5.
2: Southwest Michigan weather. A couple beautiful summer days heading our way. Lots of sunshine with mostly sunny to briefly partly cloudy conditions today. Warm and pleasant, high temperature right around 82, light northwest to west wind. Tonight, a clear sky developing, low temperature right around 60, and a little bit of fog is possible. For Tuesday, back to sunshine, warm and pleasant, high temperature right around 84. It looks like later Tuesday night into Wednesday, we'll have a slight chance of a shower or thunderstorm. I'm Storm Team 8 meteorologist Matt Kirkwood, tracking southwest.

Jelly Roll, son of a sinner in your country, win 98.5. It's JD and Mandy in the morning. The current time is 7:42. Now, we've got info from Music Row coming up. So a country artist has millions of dollars, but one bill is one that's close to their heart. And we'll talk about that coming up after Tucker Wetmore in your country, win 98.5. Good morning.

If your idea of a love triangle is you with a beer in each hand, you must listen to JB and Mandy in the morning. 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

not sure if I can do a really good Josh Turner impersonation. Josh Turner, would you go with me on Your Country Win 98.5? It's JD and Mandy in the morning, powered by Roach Home Improvement, the big name in roofing and siding for Southwest Michigan. Oh, that time's coming. Somebody has taken away those beautiful seats that we had at the Battle Jacks games for JD and Mandy seats. Somebody's winning those, actually. So if you haven't done so already, make sure you get in on that. These are beautiful rocker recliners from Longstreet Living and Marshall. We're going to put you in two of Reed Rocker recliners, complete with everything. We'll be announcing those winners later this week, so keep your fingers crossed. Maybe you're the one that's taking those home. We've got info from Music Row and how Ella Langley still has that first bill that she made before she made it big. We'll talk about why it's important after this.

George Burge and Luke Bryan, ride, ride, ride on your country, Win 98.5. It's JD and Mandy in the morning. The current time is 7:51. 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Luke Bryan, on that last song, you could hit up, see Luke Bryan when he comes to his farm tour. We've got some ticket stops. When you're here for the next one, make sure you're there, because not only could you win tickets to that show, I mean, where else are you going to go on the farm and not have to work, right? You could also win some swag from Sirius City Screen Printing. And while you're at it, maybe check them out. They've got a new one-off machine that they're trying to put in where you could just wait for 20 minutes and you get a shirt of your choice. So it's not just for businesses. It's for all families, okay? Here's Reckles Dickerson, Happened to Me. And we got Mayor Monday coming up in just a few with Your Country Win 98.5. Good morning.

0: Russell Dickerson, happened to me on your country, Win 98.5. It's JD and Mandy in the morning. The current time is 7:56, and we haven't had our gossip from Nashville. It is time for info from Music Row. We're going to get that sweet, sweet gossip from down in Nashville. Now, when we think of country stars, we never really think about where they were before they hit the stage, right? So if you've ever caught something, just to remind yourself of where you were when it all started. So Mary Mark Benke just like joined us and popped in. Hey.
1: Good morning.
0: Yeah.
2: Excuse me.
0: Oh, you're fine. So Lella Langley, this is really interesting. What she did was before the awards, before the hit songs, Mayor, she was singing in bars for tips.
1: There's nothing wrong with that.
0: Yeah, well, she still has the last $100 she ever made when she was singing bars for tips.
1: Aww.
0: Isn't that sweet?
1: It is.
0: Now, do you have anything from like your first job, like when you were younger?
1: Well, I worked cutting grass.
0: You cut that, grass before
1: yes.
0: becoming mayor, then.
1: I think everyone cut grass before.
0: I know I'm supposed to cut grass as a homeowner.
1: Well, sometimes you have to, though.
0: Right. Do you have that first clipping you ever took cutting the grass?
1: No. Oh, no.
0: No, of course
1: it's
0: not.
1: It's long gone.
0: Well, she says that in times where she needed that money, like really needed it, she never spent it because she knew that she'd make it someday. And so she still has that in her possession.
1: Oh,
0: wow.
1: It's
0: like framed and everything.
1: That's cool. I like that.
0: Meanwhile, the last $100 I made is out somewhere with probably consumers.
1: Yeah. Tell me about that one.
0: Yeah. We got Jason Aldean coming up on Win 98.5.

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2: All right, headed into the next hour, it's JD and Mandy in the morning. Powered by Roach Hove Improvement, the big name in roofing and siding for Southwest Michigan. Well, I was alone most of the morning, but, you know, it's probably best I'm not unsupervised, right? I've got Mayor Mark Behnke.
4: Good morning, Mandy. How are you? We haven't seen you in 2 months.
2: I know. Let's see if I still remember how to do a Mayor Monday, right?
4: Well, you're in the big chair.
2: Yeah, I'm in the big chair. I love it. So
4: you're doing well.
2: I think we're going to talk about the election happening tomorrow. And then
4: won't everyone be glad when the election's done?
2: Oh, I know. Who are you telling her? I'm so tired of getting that spam text messages. Plus, we're going to find out what a northern strike is. So what do you say we get this hour started with some Justin Moore on Your Country, WIN 98.5. Good morning.

Combs, Be By You on your country, Win 98.5. It's JD and Mandy in the morning, powered by Roadshove Improvement, the big name in roofing and siding for Southwest Michigan. It's 8:07. It's the first Monday of the month, which means it's time for May Your Monday. You ready to hit that song?

0: All right, welcome Mayor Banky to the morning show. Hey,
1: good
0: how's it
1: morning.
0: Going? It's been a couple months since you and I actually got to hang out, hasn't
1: it? Yes, you've been very busy. Some appointments and stuff like that.
0: Oh,
1: so
0: yeah.
1: It's good to see you. When I was driving up here, I was wondering, is Mandy going to be here?
0: Yeah, right. But then we faked you out. JD's gone today.
1: That's right.
0: Well, I'm glad we got you here to supervise me because I think you're qualified to supervise
1: me in
0: the studio.
1: We'll have fun.
0: With your illustrious background as our mayor.
1: There you go.
0: Now, I don't know. Were you listening a little bit when Big Don called in about my guy? He was Big Don's very worried about me.
1: I would be too.
0: He thinks I fell in with a rough crowd, actually. Now, if you weren't listening earlier, he called in. And he said he was concerned about my boyfriend leading me down a dark path of being a Michigan State fan.
1: There's nothing wrong with being a Michigan State fan.
0: And I told him he's absolutely right. I'm not like Megan Maroney in Tennessee Orange. I'm wearing Michigan State green for him.
1: I remember growing up going to the football games between Notre Dame and Michigan State. Mm-hmm. And they were always great games. And driving up to Lansing, and there were people that would put out their Spartan flags and stuff like that.
0: Oh, yeah.
1: And some of the construction companies along near Charlotte would even hoist them way up in the air with their equipment.
0: So was it like whoever could be higher with their flag was the best one?
1: You never saw any Notre Dame stuff, though, when you drove up there.
0: So do you think that Big Don's right and I might have fallen in with a bad crowd then?
1: Absolutely not.
0: No, so you're all like state then?
1: Yes.
0: Oh, you're a Spartan, huh?
1: Well, my wife graduated from there and my daughter did. So.
0: Oh, well, look at that.
1: Yeah.
0: Well, you see there, take that,
1: and there's 50,000 people that go to school there. It's the largest state and college in the area.
0: Okay, so like if you're side of the Big Don, are you team Big Don, text the 80373, or are you team Mandy and our mayor? Yeah, so shoot us a text at 80373. Well, we got a lot going on coming up, though. I mean, tomorrow's the big day, right?
1: Yes.
0: So. It's election time. Now, is there anything you want people with the absentee ballots to know? In regards to that?
1: You can go into City Hall today and you can vote absentee. Mm-hmm. And if not, you can go vote in person tomorrow.
0: Mm.
1: And you can register to vote tomorrow, too, if you are not registered to vote. My son will register to vote today.
0: Oh, really?
1: At City Hall, yes.
0: Oh, so he just finally got to be old.
1: He turned 18.
0: He
1: turned 18 in June. Yes, he is. Yes, he is. So it'll be a fun time.
0: Do you remember the first time you voted?
1: Yes, I do.
0: Yeah, what was that like?
1: See, I was able to drink when I was 18.
0: Oh,
1: and I told my
0: okay.
1: parents that I would go register to vote first before having my beer.
0: Oh, and did you do it?
1: I did do that.
0: Oh, okay. Yeah. I remember my first time voting, and it was just like all these like lines like made with tape on the floor, and it just like, you know, it feels so official. Like it was a little overstimulating.
1: But when I voted, we had those old ones, but where the curtain that went around you so no one could see you vote.
0: Oh, right. Now
1: and
0: it's
1: then
0: just
1: you
0: the
1: had
0: cardboard.
1: To pull the big handle, and that like created another ballot for the next person.
0: Oh, really? Oh, yeah. No way. Okay.
1: Do you remember those big octopus type voting machines?
0: No, I think
1: they were very heavy.
0: I don't remember anything before the cardboard.
1: They were gray.
0: Yeah, you know the cardboard. We're like a Dungeon Dragon master. Dungeons and Dragons. We got the cardboard around us.
1: You're young.
0: Oh, well, thank you.
1: You are.
0: My gray hair, like when I see that in the mirror, it doesn't feel that way.
1: So everyone probably will vote. I mean, if they haven't, more people are voting, the early voting, than anything else.
0: Are they? So they don't have to fight those lines, though. That's a great way to go about
1: in
0: that.
1: In Battle Creek, we used to have 23 precincts. We're down to 13 now because so many people vote in the early voting.
0: Oh, really?
1: So we've consolidated. So
0: that caused us to reduce the precincts then?
1: Say that again?
0: That caused us to reduce the number of precincts?
1: Absolutely.
0: Oh,
1: I mean,
0: really?
1: You're able to have close to 6,000 people per precinct. So 6,000 times 13 is, I mean, we may even have too many precincts still.
0: Oh, you think so? Do you think it'll be reduced even further?
1: I wouldn't be a bit surprised. Yeah, because the workers just sit around and do nothing if no one comes in.
0: Mm-hmm.
1: So we're trying to be more efficient.
0: Now, if somebody's requested an absentee ballot, hadn't turned it in yet, what's the deadline that they need to remember in regards to that?
1: Needs to be turned in tomorrow by 8 o'clock.
0: By 8 o'clock.
1: So if you haven't turned it in, it would probably behoove you to take it down to City Hall and walk it in.
0: Oh, that's probably the best way to go.
1: Yes. So that way you'll know it's there. And even if you want to put it in the little box outside City Hall, that's fine, but make sure it's in there securely.
0: Oh, right. Now, is there anything that you want anybody to know to do today so they're in a good position tomorrow and not scrambling at the last second?
1: If you need an absentee ballot, go down to City Hall. They'll give you an application. You can fill it out right there. They will give you a ballot, and you can complete it right there, or you can take it home and study it and bring it back.
0: So today's not too late to do absentee, then?
1: No.
0: Oh, wonderful. That's good to hear. And maybe look at some of the... some of the proposals? Do you know any off the top of your head?
1: I don't know if there's any proposals.
0: Okay. It's more just the primary then.
1: There are some proposals. I think Penfield Township has a proposal. Mm-hmm. I don't believe Battle Creek has a proposal, but and maybe Bedford has a proposal. So
0: okay.
1: I would consult your ballot at the clerk's office.
0: All right, wonderful. So we're going to hit up some Kip Moore. Then after we come back, we're going to talk more about what this Northern Strike might be and why you might see more military vehicles in the area over the next week?
1: Yes.
0: Okay. Well, here's Kip Moore, something about a truck on Your Country, Win 98.5. Good morning.

0: please slow it down, then we speed it up. Honestly, I have no idea what's next. When 98.5.
1: All right, we're going to come back with the mayor, and we're going to find out more about the water report that's going on for our water quality. And if you're looking to put some color in your life, you might qualify. But first is Kenny Chesney, Carry On, Win 98.5.

0: Kenny Chesney, Carry on Your Country, Win 98.5. 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
1: Good morning, Mandy. How are you?
0: I'm doing pretty good. I can't complain. You look nice today. It was so nice to get to see you again. I feel like we haven't seen each other in years.
1: I know. It's been 2 months, but you've been busy.
0: Oh, yeah. Yeah, and that surgery kind of took me out there for a little
1: bit, right, too.
0: But everything came back good after I got it, so I feel very blessed.
1: Good for you.
0: But I'm still going to have to go through medication to mitigate it, trying to create the cells and add stuff again. So I guess it's called a previver, which is something accepted in the cancer community.
1: Okay.
0: So you're not a survivor until you've received a diagnosis. But if you're still going through the treatments and stuff like that, you know, that's still something, you know, that you got to be strong for as well. So they call it a previver. I'll take that.
1: Thank you.
0: Good. Yeah, yeah. So some really cool things that are like happening right now. We covered briefly election day that's happening tomorrow. Any like advice for like getting yourself ready and set up so it's smooth in and out the door?
1: Remember that it's a closed primary, so you can't switch between the two political parties.
0: Oh yeah, so you only got to vote in
1: the
0: your
1: straight ticket. And some people don't like that, and so some people don't vote. We see a small percentage of people that they don't want to. They want to vote for the best person.
0: Oh, I got you. And I've always felt like these smaller elections are even more important.
1: I believe that's your proposals
0: and the things in your community that you know might frustrate you. That's your opportunity to try to get that changed.
1: It seems as though each political party has one hot race: the governor's race for the Republicans, and then the Senate race for the Democrats are very hot. Everything else is pretty much decided already.
0: Oh, right. Right now. Oh, my gosh. Now, another thing that I noticed that was really interesting was people are going to notice military vehicles around Battle Creek for the next, like, couple of weeks. Like, what exactly is the Northern Strike, and should people expect any interruptions for the exercises that the military personnel are doing?
1: You may see some interruptions in the Battle Creek area, especially towards the Air National Guard base. A lot of those vehicles will be traveling up north or to Selfridge. But I don't think there'll be any big delays. But this is almost a two-week practice session from August 3rd to August 14th as part of the Northern Strike 26-2. And it sounded like there's all types of military people that come into the Michigan area from several states. So this is a big event.
0: No, it's happening. Now, did you say it's happening in like 23 states? So it's not like it's just us. This is just happens to be ours. And so I'm guessing that the ideology behind it is like the states around the state that's actually having the strike, they have their personnel go there too.
1: Correct.
0: And so is that like a lot of like cross training between the two sides?
1: I would assume so. You know, not knowing firsthand, I would assume there's a lot of cross training and a lot of organizational development that takes place between everyone and, you know, a lot of my friends right now are deployed over in Germany.
0: Oh, are they?
1: We have a city commissioner that's being deployed for 9 months.
0: Oh, really? So what are they doing?
1: He has to participate through Zoom for our city commission meetings.
0: Oh, really? Oh, my gosh.
1: He told us he can't tell us what he's doing over there. But it's military that he's participating, so.
0: Okay, so I did like a quick search, and these exercises include like coordinating Army, Air Force, you know, all the different branches.
1: Sure.
0: There may be live fire exercises, aircraft operations. So we're going to be seeing a lot more activity as these unveil. And I guess even drone and counter-drone type operations.
1: That seems to be the big thing.
0: Yeah, it really is becoming the big thing for that. So I guess at the end of the day, it's going to be increased aircraft activity, military on the road, and additional personnel. But, you know, nothing's really going down, especially with today. Like, you know, that makes you worried. So I'm, like, really glad that you guys brought that up for this as well.
1: Sometimes I get phone calls from people that say, hey, are the military practicing out there? I'm hearing a lot of explosions and stuff like that.
0: Oh, right. And then it's like Bob with some orders.
1: Some people get scared of it.
0: Yeah.
1: So we have to be careful. But it says here, the Battle Creek portion of the exercise will not include large-scale military maneuvers or troop movements throughout the city. Mm. That was nice that they gave us that information.
0: Right. Okay. And then I saw that also the city's asking for public input on the new housing strategy. So what are you guys looking for input on in regards to that?
1: Well, we are putting together a plan that will assist us in coming up with more affordable and workforce housing. We have the Kmart Blue Light Special that's begun A lot of the dirt's being moved and stuff like
0: that. Oh, where the old Kmart used to be over by, I think, is it McCamley, right in that area?
1: McCamley and Capitol Avenue.
0: Yeah, okay. So that's great. So that might be more housing for those of a disadvantaged economic situation.
1: Right. And that one has a special because it has 24-hour daycare for children.
0: Oh, really?
1: And that's one of the first in Battle Creek.
0: I know in our listeners in Kalamazoo, they're about to vote on next month, like a millage for childcare.
1: Wow.
0: Yeah, because a lot of instances, daycare can be even more than a mortgage.
1: Absolutely.
0: And that might be interesting for us to take a look at over here in Battle Creek, too.
1: Mm-hmm.
0: And on the topic of housing as well, what is this paint initiative to helping people get a fresh color of paint on their home?
1: We are working to give people free paint from the Springfield Do-It Center.
0: Okay.
1: And the projects must be completed in 60 days. The city will provide up to 10 gallons of paint through the Springfield Do-It Center. That's a great hardware store, too.
0: Oh, I love the Springfield Do-It Center. They're so knowledgeable there, and they'll help you get whatever there is.
1: Especially
0: you want.
1: Joe is.
0: Oh, Joe's
1: like Joe
0: great.
1: Joe the best.
0: Yeah, me too.
1: But anyway, if you would like to apply, you have to apply at City Hall. There are no income requirements. Landlords may also apply once a year.
0: Mm-hmm.
1: So we provide 10 gallons of paint, and this way, your neighborhood will look better because you've painted your house.
0: Oh, that is wonderful. Okay. So I actually look forward to talking more about that. And there might be a cadet program that we have going on and how you can get involved with the Community Oversight Board. But first, we're going to take a look at Mandy's Meme of the Morning. These are funny memes to help you get through your day. And they are all thanks to our friends at Hit 'Em Here, okay? Here in Battle Creek, covering everything from golf bays to baseball cages and all the way to birthdays and corporate events. 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Now, everybody feels like they're on vacation right now. Mayor Mark Behnke, I feel like I'm all alone here.
1: August is the month for vacations.
0: Is it really?
1: Yeah.
0: Oh, I didn't know that.
1: Yeah. A lot of people will take the entire month off.
0: The entire month?
1: Yes.
0: Seriously?
1: If they have vacation time, yeah.
0: Well, I need you to unzip a suitcase next time you go somewhere, because I'm not affording it. But did you know there's a cheaper way to go on vacation there, Mayor Mark Behnke?
1: No.
0: Oh, yeah, yeah. 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

0: Ella Langley, be her on your country, Win 98.5. It's JD and Mandy in the morning, powered by Roach Home Improvement, the big name in roofing and siding for Southwest Michigan. JD sounds a little different today because we have Mayor Mark Behnke.
1: Yes, so I have my JD hat on.
0: Yeah, you do have your JD hat on. You better watch out. If you do a really good job, you might have his job too.
1: There you go.
0: When we come back with Mayor Mark Behnke, it seems that the city of Battle Creek wants to put some color in your life. There is a paint program. We're going to talk about what if there's any eligibility requirements, but you do have to apply first. We'll send you to the right place. Plus, the police cadet program is accepting applications. We'll touch on those when we come back. But first, here's our news with Ken. Good morning,
2: here's
0: Ken.
2: Here's what's happening this morning. President Trump says talks with Iran resume today. Trump halted new airstrikes in Iran ahead of the planned talks, although he did not disclose where the talks were held. Meanwhile, gas prices dropped a bit on hopes of a diplomatic solution in the state. Across Michigan, though, gas prices are back up, one of their highest levels since May. AAA Michigan says the average price in Michigan is $4.36 a gallon. That's up 13 cents from last week, 31 cents since last month, $1.22 higher than last year. Around the area, Calhoun County gas prices at $4.28, $4.26 in Hillsdale County, Branch County at $4.40 per gallon, and $4.36 in St. Joseph County. Over a million Michiganders have cast their ballots already for the August 4th primary. Early in-person voting ended Sunday. Regular voting at the polls tomorrow from 7 a.m. to 8 p.m., although you still have an opportunity to drop off your absentee ballot. Meantime, Republican Congressman John James spent part of his Saturday holding a campaign rally in Grand Rapids Township ahead of Tuesday's primary. James, the front-runner in the Republican contest for governor over businessman Perry Johnson, after all other candidates withdrew following President Trump's endorsement of James. Congresswoman Haley Stevens and Dr. Abdul El-Sayed brought their messages to voters in Metro Detroit Sunday as they campaigned for votes in the Democratic primary for the U.S. Senate. Stevens, a three-time congresswoman. And Spokane, Washington remains under a major threat from wildfires. Officials say hundreds of structures have already been reduced to ash and thousands have been ordered to evacuate the area. Three separate fires have broken out near the city, all of them still 0% contained. Sports, the Tigers beat the Athletics by an 11-0 count yesterday, sweep that three-game series. They're off tonight. Tigers over the weekend trading Tarik Skubal, Los Angeles Dodgers. That's the latest this morning from Win 98.5.
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3: Southwest Michigan weather. Beautiful the next couple days, lots of sunshine, comfortable humidity levels today and tomorrow with a high temperature today of 82 with a light wind turning westerly about 5 to 10. And tonight, a clear sky, low temperature right around 60. As we head into Tuesday, mostly sunny, partly cloudy conditions, pleasant with a high up around 84. And as we head into Wednesday and also Thursday, we'll have to introduce at least a small chance of a shower or thunderstorm. I'm Storm Team 8 meteorologist Matt Kirkwood tracking Southwest Michigan's weather.
4: Thank you very much, Matt. The current temperature is a beautiful 61 degrees, and I love that sun. It was more than we got this weekend, right? Right, Mayor Binky?
5: Oh, yeah. Yesterday was something else.
4: Yeah.
5: Saturday was worse.
4: Oh, yeah. Yeah. I was out at a metal festival in the rain. I remember being wet that day.
5: But you know what? It wasn't a bad rain.
4: It wasn't. It was just like a little mist.
5: Yeah. But it went on for hours.
4: Oh, yeah, definitely did. So I'm here for the sun. Here's John Party, boots off on your country, Wayne 98.5. Good morning. Jeez.

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1: Speaking of Lainey Wilson, we got her coming up. And then we're going to get back with the mayor and see what's going on with this Police Get Up program and how you can get involved in the city by being a part of the Oversight Committee. But first, here's Lainey Wilson, Watermelon Moonshine, Win 98.5.

0: Lainey Wilson, Watermelon Moonshine on your country with 98.5. It's JD and Mandy in the morning. The current time is 8:50, and I'm here with Mayor Mark Behnke. So
1: we're going to talk about cadets.
0: Yeah, we were laughing off mic about, if you don't know who, was it Josh and Jace is?
1: I believe that's it.
0: Yeah, they're the English travelers that like go and they visit every part of the United States to kind of tell everybody at home what we're like. And I saw something that said that they were going to come here see Battle Creek, but they saw a couple of community pages, the nosy individuals of Calhoun County being one of them. And then when they read the comments and like people that were bickering with each other, they're like, nah, how about we keep going? Well, what was funny is you said that there was a local music venue and bar in the area.
1: Correct.
0: That was posting pictures that they were visiting.
1: And now we come to find out.
0: It was AI. AI got us again. Gosh darn it.
1: Was it AI and Marshall then too? So they never appeared in
0: Marshall? I heard that they did end up stopping in Marshall.
1: Okay.
0: So they kept going a little ways past us a bit, and then they went over to Marshall. But I do know, like, the music venue posted something, then some of the car dealerships posted some AI that showed them at the dealership. And so it was like a little joke that everybody, all the business owners were having at poor Jason Josh's expense. That's so funny. I feel like they really missed out, though. They really should have checked out Battle Creek for themselves, you know?
1: Well, I mean, it's not all about noses and asses.
0: Yeah, I know, right? It's all about bringing color to here in Battle Creek. So I love, you guys are putting a paint program in. Can you tell us about it?
1: Yes. We want to spruce up our neighborhoods, and we want to help you paint your home.
0: Okay.
1: And we're going to do it, 10 gallons of paint. Free of charge to put a fresh coat of paint on your property. And the only requirement is, number one, you live there.
0: Okay.
1: Or number two, you own it.
0: Mm-hmm.
1: And then so as a landlord, you can get free paint, 10 gallons. You apply at the city of Battle Creek. You may be able to do it online. I'm not sure.
0: Okay.
1: And then you'll get informed. Yes. Go out to Springfield Do It Center and talk to Joe. Mm-hmm. Google Foil. Joe will give you the paint free of charge. We have certain colors that you can select.
0: Okay.
1: And the rest is history. And then you get to have a beautiful Battle Creek Award because your house is going to look so good.
0: Oh, that's wonderful. Now, don't go see Joe first. The first step is doing the application.
1: Right.
0: Then you go to Joe.
1: Do
0: you get like a voucher or something?
1: Pick out the color.
0: Oh, okay. Do you get like a voucher to show him that you completed the
1: application? Yes, I believe you get a voucher, or they somehow communicate that you get the free paint.
0: Oh, I love this program. So some houses are going to be looking pretty good. Now, speaking of which, applying online, we have a new website, don't we, for the...
1: Absolutely.
0: Government website.
1: And we're moving up and up and up.
0: Yeah, what went into that, making the new updated website?
1: From what I understand, there are requirements that we need to meet in order to function as a municipality and have the website that is the best out there.
0: Okay.
1: So our communications staff is working to work within the requirements that are described for a municipality.
0: Oh, lovely.
1: I hope that's correct.
0: So it's going to be easier to like pay your utility bills and everything like that.
1: Yes.
0: Okay, wonderful. And if anybody has any questions, they can call the city, right?
1: Call the communications team.
0: Okay.
1: 269-966-3311 and just say, can I speak to the communications team?
0: All right, wonderful. Now there's another program, the Police Cadet Program. It's currently accepting applications. Now, if somebody isn't sure law enforcement is their career, is this a great opportunity to kind of get their feet wet?
1: I've met a couple of the cadets, and what they usually do, these two graduated from Michigan State, didn't know what they wanted to do, so they applied for the cadet program, and they've accepted, and they help the police department do things. Sometimes it's crowd control. Sometimes it may be serving a subpoena to someone that's involved in a crime. It's all types of things.
0: And, okay.
1: Oh, doing fingerprinting. They do that. I take my daughter down there because she's going to become a lawyer. And they assisted her in getting her fingerprints.
0: Really? So is it kind of like being like an intern then in a way?
1: Yes.
0: So you're getting your feet wet.
1: You work the front desk over there. And say when someone needs a break, they'll go fill in for them and stuff like that.
0: Oh, that is really exciting.
1: They keep busy.
0: Now, there's a lot of... what I like is Kalamazoo, and I thought it would be interesting we followed suit... was they have this program, it's a lot like, I think it's called like the Police Citizens Academy or something. You go through, and while going through this, you're learning how the Kalamazoo Public Safety Department operates within it. Well, they're looking to extend that into City Hall, and I was really curious.
1: For every department, that's a great idea.
0: Yeah,
1: because a lot of people get a little frustrated, especially when it comes to your water
0: bill. Right, yeah, you don't know where it really goes into it.
1: Correct.
0: Now, do you think that's something we could adopt here in Battle Creek?
1: I don't know why you couldn't. It'd be an extension. Maybe do it every other year or something. Mm-hmm. People want to understand how government operates and how transparent we really are. That's a great way of becoming transparent.
0: I think that'd be wonderful. And if you're somebody that has ideas like that, maybe join the committee, the oversight committee. Now, what's that? What's the responsibilities for
1: the oversight committee? Is to review any complaint that comes about our police services.
0: Oh, really? And right. It's just the police then that it's focused
1: on? It's just the police. It's not the fire department, just the police. Mm-hmm. It's new in Battle Creek. It's headed up by Kimberly Holly.
0: Okay.
1: And Kimberly is in charge of that in the city of Battle Creek. Mm-hmm. And they meet monthly. Their meetings are open to the public. Okay. But we're looking for people to serve on the oversight committee, both alternates and full-time people. Mm-hmm. So if you're interested, go online and fill out the application. Make sure you put or check mark oversight committee. Mm-hmm. And it'll come to the mayor's office, and the mayor and the vice mayor and the city manager will vote it up or down.
0: Oh, that's incredible. So if
1: and
0: you
1: then it goes to the city commission.
0: Okay, so if you got a neighbor that like tends to have the same complaints all the time, maybe tell them to hit up that committee, right?
1: There you go.
0: There you go. All right, wonderful. So that's great having you with us. We are going to have a JD Justice file where we'll feel better about today because we're not a criminal. What do you say about that?
1: Great.

0: During life's most meaningful moments, having a caring team by your side can make all the difference.
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0: That's Shaboozy Amen on Your Country, Wing 98.5. It's JD and Mandy in the morning. The current time is 9:01, so we better get that JD Justice file out of the way so you can feel good about yourself today. Now, the JDB Justice Files is brought to you by IBEW Local 445, the country's best-kept secret in the workforce. Find out how you can join the Brotherhood and work a trade today by visiting them online at IBEW445.com. I want to say that this one takes the cake, but if I did that, that would be a horrible joke because police in West Virginia say a delivery driver didn't just steal a few snack cakes. He allegedly walked away with $17,000 worth of Little Debbie's. Now, the investigator said instead of dropping off the deliveries he was supposed to, he'd forge the signatures, keep the snacks, and still get paid. Then he'd allegedly tried selling his sweet little black market stash at flea markets. I mean, I like sweets too, but $17,000 worth? That is a lot of Little Debbie cakes. Imagine walking up to the folding table looking at the old fishing lures, and then the guy whispers, leans in, "You interested in some sweet rolls?" Well, now he's facing forgery and theft charges. Look, I get stealing's wrong, but if you're running an underground snack empire, maybe don't set up shop where half the country goes bargain hunting on Saturdays, including law enforcement. That's your JD Justice file today, so no matter how bad you're feeling, even if it's a moody Monday, you can say, well, at least I'm not the Little Debbie guy. So, what do you say? We get ourselves going for the rest of the day, right? Well, thank you so much for hanging out with me today. I'm Mandy. This is JD and Mandy in the Morning, powered by Roach Home Improvement, the big name in roofing and siding for Southwest Michigan. Tomorrow's the big day. It is voting day, so we'll get you going and up and ready for the polls and see whatever the shenanigans we can get to. Plus, Julianne is going to join me on the morning show. So go out in this world, have a great one, and I hope you have a wonderful Monday. I'm Mandy with JD and Mandy in the Morning. Catch you later.
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12: Southwest Michigan weather.
13: Beautiful the next couple days. Lots of sunshine, comfortable humidity levels today and tomorrow with a high temperature today of 82 with a light wind turning westerly about 5 to 10. And tonight, a clear sky, low temperature right around 60. As we head into Tuesday, mostly sunny, partly cloudy conditions, pleasant with a high up around 84. And as we head into Wednesday and also Thursday, we'll have to introduce at least a small chance of a shower or thunderstorm. I'm Certainty Maine meteorologist Matt Kirkwood, tracking Southwest Michigan's weather.

listening. 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

Riley Green. It's called Think As You Drunk on Win 98.5. I love how he comes up with like different ways to say drunk and not. Drunk, trashed, hammered. There's got to be more. 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

0: 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I'm telling you, they make all of our merch and then they're like, well, how do we get it to everyone for free? So they were like, we'll be your on-the-road sponsor. So anytime we're out and about, we're bringing the prize wheel and you could win thanks to Serial City screen printing.
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comes on your country when 98.5 Spider-Man, the new movie, came out this weekend. 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I gotta go. 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
10: Southwest Michigan weather.
11: Beautiful the next couple days. Lots of sunshine, comfortable humidity levels today and tomorrow with a high temperature today of 82 with a light wind turning westerly about 5 to 10. And tonight, a clear sky, low temperature right around 60. As we head into Tuesday, mostly sunny, partly cloudy conditions, pleasant with a high up around 84. And as we head into Wednesday and also Thursday, we'll have to introduce at least a small chance of a shower or thunderstorm. I'm Storm Team 8 meteorologist Matt Kirkwood, tracking Southwest Michigan's weather.

Your Country Win 98.5. So there is a statistic out there. It says 30% of people have gone on a date just for the free meal. Is like bad conversation really worth it? Probably. It's Win 98.5 with Dan and Shay. This is Say So.

0: Party, it's favorite country song on your country with 98.5. We're Wednesday, JD and Mandy picking the final winner to win their seats at a Battle Jocks game. Thanks to Longstreet Living, 2 Reed Rocker recliners, free food. They're also going to be giving away those recliners during the game. So get signed up at wincountry.com.
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MacArthur, that is Hardy, Eric Church, Morgan Wallen, and Tim McGraw. A lot of people on that. It is Win98.5. They say some of the most stressful days of the year, May 16th, July 4th, and March 21st.

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8: Southwest Michigan weather.
9: Beautiful the next couple days. Lots of sunshine, comfortable humidity levels today and tomorrow with a high temperature today of 82 with a light wind turning westerly about 5 to 10. And tonight, a clear sky, low temperature right around 60. As we head into Tuesday, mostly sunny, partly cloudy conditions, pleasant with a high up around 84. And as we head into Wednesday and also Thursday, we'll have to introduce at least a small chance of a shower or thunderstorm. I'm Storm 2 Main Meteorologist Matt Kirkwood, tracking Southwest Michigan's weather.

Wide awake. And I'm dreaming. That's me literally every Monday. It's 98.5 Ella Langley and Morgan. And a few right now, it's Alexandra Kay with Straight for the Heart.

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0: Your Country 98.5 welcoming Luke Bryan's farm tour to the John Schoendorf Dairy Farm on September 20th, thanks to Bayer. 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

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Kane got hit on the golf course recently, hit with a golf ball. Somebody teed off right into the back of his head, right behind his ear. He had to have 20 stitches, poor guy. Man, how you doing this afternoon? I am Brent Allen. Brought the sunshine again. You're welcome. Right now it's Billy Currington, your country, Win 98.5.

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Mandy's got more tickets for the Luke Bryan Farm Tour. 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
13: Southwest Michigan weather.
14: Plenty of sunshine to kick off our Monday. It is a bit foggy by the lakeshore. That's thanks to cool water and warm air temperatures. We'll reach the low 80s for highs this afternoon. Winds remain calm from the northwest at 5 to 10 miles per hour. Overnight lows drop down to the upper 50s. More sunshine on Tuesday with a high near 84. The only rain chance we have this week comes in a scattered fashion Wednesday and Thursday. Tracking West Michigan's weather, I'm Storm Team 8 meteorologist Sarah Flynn.

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Bailey Zimmerman on Your Country Wind 98.5. I am Brent Allen, taking you through your lunch hour and beyond. I'll be here till 3 this afternoon. Something new from Morgan Wallen right now on Wind. This has been By Now. No.

Oh, yeah, she knows it. It's Luke Bryan on Win 98.5. Congratulations, by the way, to our Win listeners that picked up tickets to go see Luke on the farm tour. Had a couple of ticket stops this past Saturday. More winning on the way. Manny has another pair tomorrow morning on Win 98.5.

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0: 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Your country, Win 98.5. More music out of the way, including that red hot new song from Stella Lefty. It's called Boston. That's going to kick it off next. Right now, though, it's your fun fact of the day. Did you know China should be split into 5 time zones? Yeah, the huge country of China should be split into 5 time zones. But since 1949, the entire country has been on the same time zone for what they call national unity. That creates some crazy time changes at its borders. The largest is at the border with Afghanistan. When you cross over from China to Afghanistan, there's immediately a 3.5-hour time difference. It's kind of crazy, isn't it? There you go. It's your fun fact of the day from Win 98.5.
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That is Stella Lefty on your country, Wind 98.5. I am Brent Allen. So good to have you along this afternoon. I don't

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Win 98.5, Tigers looking great over the weekend. They swept the A's. In fact, the first time in franchise history, the Tigers have gone undefeated in a season against the A's. Tigers making history over the weekend. Love that. They're back in action tomorrow night. 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
8: Plenty of sunshine to kick off our Monday. It is a bit foggy by the lakeshore. That's thanks to cool water and warm air temperatures. We'll reach the low 80s for highs this afternoon. Winds remain calm from the northwest at 5 to 10 miles per hour. Overnight lows drop down to the upper 50s. More sunshine on Tuesday with a high near 84. The only rain chance we have this week comes in a scattered fashion Wednesday and Thursday. Tracking West Michigan's weather, I'm Storm Team 8 meteorologist Sarah Flynn.

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Sunday, 6 a.m. Be here. 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Ain't it?

There's Riley Green. He's got the new album coming out next month. That song will be on there, Think As You Drunk, on your country, Win 98.5. Here's Kenny Chesney. Girl from

0: Your country win 98.5 is Jason Aldean, who was quoted over the weekend. He said, quote, "I wish everybody would just get off social media and put their phones down," end quote. Jason, I cannot disagree with that. All right, what'd you do over the weekend? Anything fun like this? Hundreds of volunteers in Boonville, Missouri over the weekend formed a human chain to help move the last books from their town library, the old library, to the new location about 3.5 blocks away. They formed a human chain, and they just handed those books person to person to person. They called it the Bookworm Relay, and residents of all ages joined in to help with that move. Thousands of books over the weekend. The new library officially opens today, and now, thanks to the whole town, they are ready. Isn't that cool? What a great story. There you go. All right, stick around. Lainey Wilson's up next on Win 98.5.
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As we jump into the 2 o'clock hour, we'll just keep the great music coming for the rest of your work day. Like that one, it's Ella Langley and Morgan Wallen on Wind 98.5. This one for Dave. I'm doing some yard work. Got us in his earbuds this afternoon. Thank you, buddy. It's Miranda Lambert on Wind 98.5.

Win98.5. It is early, very early in the week, but might have already found our dumb criminal of the week. I suspect I have. We'll tell you about our little Debbie thief here in a few minutes. First, John Morgan, kid myself, your country, Win98.5.

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3: Southwest Michigan weather.
4: Plenty of sunshine to kick off our Monday. It is a bit foggy by the lakeshore. That's thanks to cool water and warm air temperatures. We'll reach the low 80s for highs this afternoon. Winds remain calm from the northwest at 5 to 10 miles per hour. Overnight lows drop down to the upper 50s. More sunshine on Tuesday with a high near 84. The only rain chance we have this week comes in a scattered fashion Wednesday and Thursday. Tracking West Michigan's weather, I'm Storm Team 8 meteorologist Sarah Flynn.

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That is called MacArthur. Well, over the weekend, some crazy stuff happened around the country. This is kind of exciting. New law went into effect in Tennessee, makes it easier to own a pet raccoon down in Tennessee. And also, a man dressed as Superman stole power tools down in Florida. They're still looking for him. Just look for the red cape. And how was your weekend? Russell Dickerson now on Win. I get

0: darling.
1: Chase Matthew on your country, Win 98.5, and a lot more on the way, along with Scott West. He'll be in coming up after 3 o'clock. And how about this guy? They finally nabbed him down in West Virginia, a guy named James Powell. He's been arrested for stealing $17,000 worth of Little Debbie snacks. Now, the scheme, not exactly airtight. James was a delivery driver for a snack company that was supplying grocery stores in Pennsylvania and Ohio. But instead of actually making the deliveries, James would forge employees' signatures on the invoices without actually dropping them off. He'd get paid for the delivery and get to keep the Little Debbies. He was caught over the weekend. He was at a flea market selling huge quantities of Little Debbies really cheap. Somebody turned him in, apparently, and they put two and two together. How dare he disparage Little Debbie's name? How dare he? It's our dumb criminal of the week, and it's only Monday.
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South of Sanity, Zach Top on your country, Wind 98.5. Brent Allen, out the door I go, replaced by Scott West. He'll be here in just a few minutes, getting you home this afternoon. I'll leave you with a song that is still at the top of the all-genre charts. 16 weeks in a row now. Wow. It is a great song. Choose in Texas. It's Ella Langley on Wind.

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9: 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Watermelon sugar. It's showtime.
10: Yes, welcome to Monday. That was Taylor Swift. I knew it. I knew you on Win 98.5 on National Watermelon Day. 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And even though they say there's no seeds, there's always seeds. 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
1: 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That's right. I don't know why I'm shouting. It's Monday. Did you have a good weekend despite the weather? No? Yes? Maybe so? How about we get together and we just ride? We just put it in D for drive. Oh, it's R for ride. George Burns, Luke Bryan.

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12: Plenty of sunshine to kick off our Monday. It is a bit foggy by the lakeshore. That's thanks to cool water and warm air temperatures. We'll reach the low 80s for highs this afternoon. Winds remain calm from the northwest at 5 to 10 miles per hour. Overnight lows drop down to the upper 50s. More sunshine on Tuesday with a high near 84. The only rain chance we have this week comes in a scattered fashion Wednesday and Thursday. Tracking West Michigan's weather, I'm Storm Team 8 meteorologist Sarah Flynn.

I feel like he doesn't get the credit he deserves. Kip Moore with She's Mine on Win98.5. I've been listening to his latest album, and man, I'm just blown away. The dude has got some skills. Get a chance, check it out. My favorite song on the album is Sober, followed by Reason to Believe and Josephine. Just a great album. He's going to be playing at the Freedom Amphitheater August 22nd with Billy Currington. Get to drinking. It's Monday. What the heck? What the heck, man? Zach John Key on Win98.5.

album coming out September 25th, Silver Sands Marina. That's Carry On, Kenny Chesney. Parker McCollum just had a baby. His wife, Haley Ray Light, had a baby. Guess what they named the baby? That's pretty cool. Are you ready? Rocker Tommy Light McCollum. Full name. Not making it up. Hand of God. Check it out. Burn it down. In the meantime, Parker went out of his way to make sure while he was on tour that he was available for when Rocker Tommy Light McCollum was born. Again, Rocker Tommy Light McCollum, July 30th. Congratulations, Parker. Until then, we're going to start some fires on Well, we're not going to. We're going to burn it down. Burn it down.

Blake and Blake Shelton, giving it the old country try on your country win 98.5. Hey, this month is going to be a Luke Bryan blowout. We're going to be doing remotes every weekend for the whole month of August, starting on Friday, this Friday from 11 to 1 out at Mullins Roofing, which is right off of Michigan Avenue as you're headed towards Fire Keepers. They're going to be giving free hot dogs. They have prizes and $20 gas cards for the first 200 people. You heard that right. 11 to 1. Plus, you can enter for shared chances to win tickets to see Luke Bryan at the John Shaindorf Dairy Farm this September. We've got some wind swag. It's going to be a great time. The following day, Furniture Mattress Warehouse on Saturday from 11 to 1. Again, the weekends with Luke Bryan. We're giving them away, man. It's a blast.

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1: Apparently, he forgot to put his shirt on in the video I saw. His Facebook video where he's being woken up talking about getting into Canada, and he don't have a shirt on. That's beside the point. But it goes on. It's a montage of videos where he's talking about life on the tour, and he says, we just got into Canada, and it's the weirdest thing, which I can relate to, that he says, sometimes you go through, it's quick and easy. Sometimes you get someone that's a real jerk, and sometimes it just takes forever. And sometimes you just can't get out of bed because you didn't sleep all night. You got to take some melatonin, Luke. 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

98.5, Bailey Zimmerman, Chevy Silverado. Of course, he just canceled 10 shows of his European leg, Ireland, Germany, and Scandinavia, and was replaced by Rolling Stone. Yeah, Ron Wood, the guitarist, has been locked in to replace Bailey Zimmerman. Bradley Gilbert's got a new album out, Sins of the Father, a 15-song record, features collaborations with Jelly Roll and Hardy. I wonder if we'll hear any of that information. I wonder if we'll hear any of those songs this weekend.

Apparently, Gilbert, country must be countrywide. According to the internet, that is the seventh song on his set list that he plays. Number six is Dirt Road Anthem. The fifth song he plays is Good Damn. The fourth song is You Don't Know Her Like I Do. Number three is My Kind of Party. Number two is Kick It in the Sticks. And number one is Real American. And of course, Jason Aldean's going to be at Rock the Country. I wonder if he'll get up and play that with him, if he's still there. Good question. One way to find out. Get your tickets. Riley Green's drinking, drunken, thinking something. On way.

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9: Southwest Michigan weather.
1: Plenty of sunshine to kick off our Monday. It is a bit foggy by the lakeshore. That's thanks to cool water and warm air temperatures. We'll reach the low 80s for highs this afternoon. Winds remain calm from the northwest at 5 to 10 miles per hour. Overnight lows drop down to the upper 50s. More sunshine on Tuesday with a high near 84. The only rain chance we have this week comes in a scattered fashion Wednesday and Thursday. Tracking West Michigan's weather, I'm Storm Team 8 meteorologist Sarah Flynn.

Lainey Wilson, she's doing something special this October. Was recently announced she's the headliner for two special fundraiser performances at the historic Ellis Theater in downtown, wait for it, downtown Philadelphia, Mississippi on October 20th. She's playing two separate acoustic sets, one at 5:30 and one at 8:30, and all the proceeds are going directly towards completing Mary Stewart's Congress of Country Music Museum and Performing Arts Center there in Philadelphia, Mississippi. So if you're interested, tickets go on sale this Friday. You know who this is, right? Do I even have to tell you who this is?

I do like it when you're nice to me and you don't call out the radio guy. Stella Lefty, who's from Chicago, not Boston, on Win 98.5. She was at Lollapalooza just the other day in Chicago, where she's from, and wowed the crowd with the announcement that she's releasing her debut album, Long Way Home, on August 21st. She also said this week she's got a new song going to drop August 7th called Lean In, Kiss Me. Yeah. And if that doesn't work, hand me a beer, because beer never broke my heart. Not into kisses. Luke Combs on Win 98.5.

0: George Burge. It won't be long. Top 10 on Country Billboard 200 on your Country Win 98.5. And if you're a big fan of George, you're going to want to check out this venue called District 142. It's in Wyandotte, Michigan, which is about an hour and a half, 2 hours away towards Detroit. It's not in Detroit, but it's a cool new venue. It's called District 142. George Burge is headlining his Cowboy Songs tour. He said he's out by popular demand. His tour was so well received that he had to add some more shows. And I checked in Michigan Thursday, November 19th, District 142 in Wyandotte, Michigan. George Burge, I am going to go. So what do you think about that? My grandpa used to rub me on the top of the head when I was just a little tyke and say, "How do you like those green apples, Scott?" And I remember looking up going, "I don't like those green apples at all, Grandpa. That's kind of cruel."
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just before 5 o'clock on a Monday. Luke Bryan, She's Country, and she knows it. If you want to win tickets to see Luke Bryan, John Chaindor Farm this September, check us out. We're going to be at the Mullins Roofing new grand opening on Michigan Avenue just as you're headed towards Firekeepers there. Mullins Roofing, 11 to 1, free hot dogs. First 200 people get a $20 gas card. JD will be there. I'll be there. We got the spinning wheel. We got swag, Zero City swag, and more. And you can register. I'm sorry. Most important part. You can register to win tickets to see Luke Bryan. Riley Green. He's at the store. I'm going to put this item back because it changed my mind.

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downtown. Your lipstick stained every coffee cup that I got in this house. 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

He doesn't suffer from insanity. He actually derives excitement from every second of it. Scott West, afternoons on WIN 98.5.

King Brown's got a woman, he's got some kids, crossover into R&B collaboration coming up, and so much more on your country. Win 95 just after 5 o'clock. Darius Rucker, WWE. Does that sound familiar? He's a big fan of pro wrestling, Darius is. In fact, last night he brought the house down at the WWE SummerSlam with his powerful rendition of our Star Spangled Banner. Yeah, I know. Said he's going to tour for 2 more years and then he's done. Until then, the wheel rolls on. 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

Such a great song from Darius Rucker, Wagon Wheel on your country, Win 98.5. You got little kids? 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Tammy and Mike, great owners of the location off Beckley Road. 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Once Upon a Child, it's the one in Battle Creek off Beckley Road. 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
12: Mostly clear skies continue tonight with low temperatures dropping down to the upper 50s. Mostly sunny skies yet again on Tuesday with highs in the mid-80s. Temperatures will get a little bit cooler on Wednesday and Thursday. There is a rain chance that works to develop. Light scattered showers are expected. Will be a bit humid during this time frame. That humidity continuing into the weekend with sunshine making a return and highs in the mid-80s. Tracking West Michigan's weather, I'm Storm Team 8 meteorologist Sarah Flynn.

Jelly Roll might be able to spend some time driving his Chevrolet because he just announced July 30th in Colorado Springs that he was going to take a year or 2 years off from touring. He said, "I'm fixing to take some time off and heal. It's been a lifetime of experience for me, and I love y'all so much, but I need to focus on myself." His official tour page completely emptied out with no tours upcoming. Yeah, every once in a while, you just got to get away. Graylin James, Water at a Wedding. Oops.

Afternoon Feels, bonfires, and the biggest country stars. We live it. We love it. We are Southwest Michigan's WEN 98.5.

Lady Wilson, phone, keys, wallet, and you on August 3rd on your country win 98.5. I say August 3rd because today's a special day. My mom's birthday, if she was still alive, Mabel, who I like to say, mothers always bring enough love. That's what Mabel stands for. It would have been her birthday today. Happy birthday, Mabel. I miss you and I love you. Thomas Rhett, what's your country song on your favorite country music radio station? 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

0: 98.5, Corey Kent with This Heart. And if you've got a heart and you're looking to invest it in something, why not invest in Big Mike's Par for the Cause? 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

John Morgan, Kid, myself, and your country win 98.5. He's touring right now with Brantley Gilbert, opening up for him. Of course, he co-wrote the song for Jason L. Dean, Don't Tell on Me. And that song, Kid, myself, is from his latest album, Carolina Blue. Russell Dickerson, happened to you? Happened to me too. What a quinky dink on Win 98.5.

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chance to see the reality farming show out of the United Kingdom. Jeremy Clarkson, who used to be Top Gear, he's got the deep British voice. Clarkson Farm Season 5. You'll be able to caught up. You'll see everything. But you'll see this guy named Caleb who's on the show. And the reason why I bring him up is he's on the farm. He says a lot of weird, funny stuff. But he was at Luke Combs' last show in Ireland and got to shotgun a beer. Luke brought him up on stage. The guy's name is Caleb. He's got a Dutch boy haircut, but it's a really funny show, Clarkson's Farm. John Party doesn't look like divorce is bothering him at all.

0: 98.5 John Party with Up All Night. He's partied out on social media. He says, I'm walking away. My management team is going to handle my social media accounts. I'm not doing it. But then I saw him in a video where he's on his truck in Canada. So who knows? Life is what it is, right? You're not here for a long time. You're here for a good time. Hardy, Eric Church, Morgan Wallen, Tim McGraw with MacArthur.
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9: Mostly clear skies continue tonight with low temperatures dropping down to the upper 50s. Mostly sunny skies yet again on Tuesday with highs in the mid 80s. Temperatures will get a little bit cooler on Wednesday and Thursday. There is a rain chance that works to develop. Light scattered showers are expected. Will be a bit humid during this time frame. That humidity continuing into the weekend with sunshine making a return and highs in the mid 80s. Tracking West Michigan's weather, I'm Storm Team 8 meteorologist Sarah Flynn.

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Dylan Scott on your Country Wind 98.5. Parker McCollum, I want to nominate Parker as the father who came up, I'm thinking it was him, or the wife, the family, for coming up with the most original name for a boy I've heard in a long time. If you didn't hear earlier, Parker McCollum just had a baby, his wife, July 30th, named him Rocker Tommy Light McCollum. That's right. Rocker Tommy Light McCollum, or RTLM for short. You're killing me, Smalls. There's no crying in baseball unless you like Tarek Skubal.

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Saturday, mark your calendar. Saturday, October 17th. Van Andel Arena, Zach Top will be there. South of Sanity on Win 98.5. He's got two new tracks just announced the other day. Two new songs, Good Girls and Cowgirls, and Other Side of Hurtin'. Going to be dropping August 21st. That's a Friday if you're writing this stuff down. If you're young and you got a memory, you're lucky.

0: Tyler Hubbard, Misadventures from the Park. Well, actually, if you haven't seen the Instagram videos he posted, he was on a family camping trip when he needed some backwoods surgery from his wife. Yeah, they were fishing, and one of the hooks got caught. He didn't say who it was. One of the hooks got caught in his head, and his wife had to get a pair of pliers to pull it out. Imagine that. It's so deep that you have to get pliers in your skull. I know some of you are cringing right now. Not to mention, you know, did he bait it with a crawler or was it a lure or minnow? That stuff in your hair, man. He's got pretty hair, too. That's all I'm saying. We got some great country music coming up on Wynn. Get the net. Head on. 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

George Burge, Luke Bryan with my favorite song, Ride, Ride, Ride. Why don't you ride yourself down Michigan Avenue on your way out to Firekeepers on Friday from 11 to 1 and stop at Mullins Roofing right there at the light by the hair salon there. From 11 to 1, he's going to be giving away 200 gas cards, $20 gas cards to the first 200 people. He's going to be having fresh hot dogs that are free. We're going to be out there with Win Swag, the spinning wheel, and your chance to win tickets to see Luke Bryan. It's well worth the stop. Shaboozy is doing the college football anthem on ESPN. I don't know if it's a country song yet. This one is. Jelly Roll, because I'm Lil Hand. Amen.

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It takes courage to wake up twice in one day. 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

The trick is figuring out exactly what she means. It means she loves you too much or you're not lovable. You figure it out. Dudes, we don't know. We're clueless, right? Ella Langley, Morgan Wallen on your country. Win 98.5. Jason Aldean in the news, firing his crew for bad-mouthing him. He said, if you're at the catering truck, you're on my bus, and you're bad-mouthing me or my band or my people, you're gone. Just officially launched his co-headlining tour, Double Down, with Luke Bryan yesterday, or the first, at Washington Grizzly Stadium in Montana.

Jason L. Dean is with his buddy Luke Bryan at the Washington Grizzly Stadium in Missoula, Montana. During a set with Luke Bryan, they stopped in the middle. They paused to share shots of tequila and cover Brooks and Dunn's iconic 1991 song, Neon Moon. The stadium run continues later this month with upcoming stops in San Diego, Washington, D.C., and Las Vegas. Kenny Chesney with a theme. Life is short. Carry on. 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
5: Mostly clear skies continue tonight with low temperatures dropping down to the upper 50s. Mostly sunny skies yet again on Tuesday with highs in the mid 80s. Temperatures will get a little bit cooler on Wednesday and Thursday. There is a rain chance that works to develop. Light scattered showers are expected. We'll be a bit humid during this time frame. That humidity continuing into the weekend with sunshine making a return and highs in the mid 80s. Tracking West Michigan's weather, I'm Storm Team 8 meteorologist Sarah Flynn.

0: 98.5, your country, Dierks Bentley with Gold. Speaking of gold, how about the country music genre in itself? 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Number one, of course, 16 weeks at number one, Choose in Texas. I'm not going to play you that song. I'm going to play you my song, Cody Johnson, Give Him a Horseback, Keep the Car. Kids, well, it's a different discussion.
1: He's a ranch hand in a pinch, man. Hotter than the red on the cattle brand. Cause she's a gold digger with a quick trigger. A cast iron skillet swinging lid flip.

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0: 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But everywhere you go when you download our app, then just say Alexa.
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